breakfast show. But let's talk sport now, because it's an exciting time in sport, being at the very pointy end of the Soccer World Cup. The final taking place Monday morning, 5 a.m. our time, and just before the start of the Commonwealth Games. Plenty of local sports well into the thick of their seasons as well. And so we do have a big show ahead. We're going to talk about the World Cup, obviously, NRL, NRLW very shortly, and a marvellous pair of local teenage sisters who could be in the AFLW in a few years. Before we

0: interaction with other persona persons, such as Norman Gunston, Dame Edna, Sir Les, Auntie Jack, etc., etc.
1: Did I ever, as Elle McFeast, interact
0: with any of those people or you know, such other created personas?
1: Trevor, they were much older than me. Much older. So, no, yeah, is the answer. I didn't.
0: They were around in your day. Active in your day.
1: Actually, you're probably right. Well, I don't think that Gary McDonald was performing Norman Gunston at that time.
0: No.
1: As for Barry Humphries being Dame Edna, don't think so. Can't remember. No, you know what? I can't remember a lot of it.
0: You would remember, right? You would remember one way or the other.
1: Not necessarily, but I do remember Mr. Bean.
0: Yeah.
1: So that was good. Rowan Atkinson.
0: As Mr. Bean.
1: As Mr. Bean, yes. Mm. And I think I might have done an interview with Michael Parkinson or Clive Robertson or Michael Parkinson or maybe both.
0: Yeah.
1: Alice Cooper. I'm just trying to think of people who were characters.
0: Yeah.
1: Mr. Blobby.
0: Yes. Well, nobody interviews Vincent Fournier, always just Alice Cooper.
1: Correct. Now, I'm going to get into trouble if we
0: ramble on, which I'm guilty of, because... Well,
1: have you got a reputation?
0: 1968, and as sure as heck ain't the Beatles.
1: Mm.
0: And
1: you want me to play it again so you can hear the...
0: It's rocky enough, but it just isn't. It just isn't the style or anything of the Stones. And you said something about I can't. So I'll go...
1: No, nothing to do with that. And don't you dare. Don't you dare. Let me play it for you again.
2: I do not for one think that the problem was...
1: No, that's not it. That's the wrong one. Let me just go back. It's this.

0: So this is very interesting. On the text, they know. They know. Alan in Cumnock knows. Who else knows? Yep. Wallace knows. Golden Beach. Yep. Gary in Brisbane knows. And Daryl Braithwaite mentioned him.
1: I only caught the very tail end of your interview with Daryl. And incidentally, can you play How's That at some stage?
0: I did play How's That at the beginning of that hour, so you'll have to go online and listen on the ABC Listen app.
1: Yeah. Now, the question and...
0: Answer the question, Trev.
1: Apologies for time wasting.
0: Guilty
1: as charged, Your Worship. But thank you for this last opportunity for a chat with you. And I have on shoulders for someone if the band is Led Zeppelin.
0: No, it's not Led Zeppelin. Sorry. Okay. Andrew, hello.
2: Andrew from Smithton.
0: Andrew from Smithton in Tasmania. How cold
2: G'day,
0: is it tonight?
2: Connor, how are you going?
0: Very well, thank you. Do you know the answer to this question?
2: Yeah, I do.
0: Go on, tell me.
2: No, it's Electric Ladyland.
0: Very good. Who sang? Who played that?
2: Jimi Hendrix, of course.
0: Yeah,
2: it's a wonderful album. I love it.
0: Oh, I think I need to listen to it.
2: Yeah, I need to listen to it more again.
0: Yeah,
2: because I love him.
0: I think we all need to listen to a bit of Jimi Hendrix.
2: Look, I'm a 1980 model, and I grew up with Black Sabbath and Jimi Hendrix and Dire Straits. So, I'm a 46-year-old man now.
0: Are you okay? Are you coping with that?
2: I'm loving it.
0: Yeah.
2: Great.
0: Good age.
2: It's really bloody nice to get old, and Mum never thought I'd make it to 21.
0: That's what happens when you take your troublesome son and lock him in a room for another 25 years. He comes out at 46 playing the quiz.
2: That's it. I've got my own house and I've got a few businesses.

0: Make it stop. Make it stop. Why?
1: Country Practice.
0: Oh, and do you know who it was written by? Just a bonus question.
1: No, I don't.
0: It was Mike Perjanik.
1: Okay, remember when Molly died?
0: Oh, the screen went black.
1: Oh, my God. And then she faded. My friends had a Molly party.
0: Oh.
1: I know that sounds sick, doesn't it?
0: It does.
1: I know. But she was out in the paddock and then she went dull and dull. Oh, and
0: Brendan looked up. Brendan looked up.
1: Oh, yeah. And the children. Oh, God.
0: And the pig. The pig.
1: Oh, Molly the pig.
0: Okay.
1: Okay, let's move on because I'll cry.
0: It was a moment. Bella, you need to know when Molly died on a country practice, Australia stopped. It was in the days when everybody watched television at the same time and she was a much-loved television character and they gave her leukaemia and she was sitting in a chair.
1: I know.
0: I'm just telling Bella because she doesn't know what we're talking about when Molly died on a country practice, but I'm telling you, Australia stopped.
1: Oh, yes. Anyway, let's go on.
0: Do you remember
1: when Molly grew potatoes?
0: No.
1: And they were too big?
0: No.
1: And no one would. Oh, God. Anyway, no. I'll just shut up.
0: Okay. Here we go. In 2020, Colson Whitehead became one of only four writers to ever win the Pulitzer Prize for fiction twice. In 2017, he won the award for his novel, The Underground Railroad. What was the name of the book which won him the Pulitzer Prize for the second time?
1: Now you got me.
0: Oh, bummer.
1: Yes, it's a bummer. But Molly grew big potatoes.
0: Oh, no, I don't. Tell me the name of the actress who played Molly.
1: Oh, I can't think of her name. A gorgeous little girl with curly hair.
0: Anne Tenney.
1: Yeah, there you go.
0: Yeah. Okay, bye.
1: Hey.
0: What?
1: That was then.
0: That was then. This is now.

0: TV was then. Now it's all nasty people living on islands and men choosing women and women, whatever, playing themselves off against them. Oh, my God. You know, let's have a wombat.
1: Okay. Adrian is on the Gold Coast. Hi, Adrian.
2: Hello there.
1: Hello, Adrian. Do you know your Pulitzer Prize winners?
2: Absolutely.
1: Okay. So,
2: not.
1: Oh, you're a tease. You are a tease. Shall I even bother asking the question or?
2: Well, yeah, please do.
1: In 2020, Colson Whitehead became one of only four writers to ever win the Pulitzer Prize for fiction twice. In 2017, he won the award for his novel, The Underground Railroad. What was the name of the book which won him the Pulitzer for a second time?
2: I Can Jump Puddles.
1: No, it wasn't I Could. That's Alan Marshall. Sorry, I don't mean to be impatient, but no, it wasn't.
2: Not to worry. You got me on a bad question.
1: Oh, I'm sorry. Do you want to do another one?
2: It's not your fault.
1: Oh, no, I feel...
2: I Can Only Jump Puddles.
1: I know, I'm sorry.
2: It's not your fault.
1: No, I'm really sorry. I've spoilt your whole night.
2: Oh, not at all. Hey, us coasties, you know, the weather up here is always magnificent. We're very fortunate.
1: Okay. All right.
2: On the Gold Coast.
1: Yeah, don't need to rub it in. Thank you. Bye.
2: No, I didn't mean that.
1: No, it's okay. Tess?
3: Oh, hello.
1: Your turn.
3: Yeah, oh, at last. I've just been celebrating my birthday and I tuned in and I've kind of known most of them up to now.
1: Mm.
3: And as always happens, but I might know this one. Was it the Nickel Boys?
1: It was the Nickel Boys. It was the Nickel Boys. And the other three writers who have won the Pulitzer Prize for fiction twice are Booth Tarkington, William Faulkner and John Updike. So, Eric, if you're listening and you want to memorise those, because I know you've got one of those steel-trap memories, hope that went in. Shall we go on, Tess?
3: Yeah.
1: You get to sing again.
3: Oh, dear. Right.
1: Yeah, it's another sing-along.
3: If I know. I'm old, so, if it's an old song, I may know it. It's a newer song, maybe not. But anyway, let's see.
1: Are there any newer songs on Weekend Nightlife?
3: Probably not that many.
1: I don't think so. Okay.
3: No.
1: When the music cuts out, the rules are I need you to sing the next couple of lines for me. Okay, here we go.

0: and
1: very good. You got to do two more for me. Yeah, one more.
0: Yeah. Ooh, na, na, na.
1: Very good. This is the answer.

0: See, they don't need an amnesty on bedpans and crutches now because, you know, that's small change compared to the things that are happening now. Excuse me. G'day, this is Macca.
1: Yeah, good morning, Macca.
0: Yes?
1: Yeah, it's Scott here. I'm ringing from Malanda on the Atherton Tableland.
0: Yes, yeah, lovely up there, Scott, this morning. A bit cool, I'd say. Fresh,
1: yeah,
0: nice, lovely.
1: Yeah, it is. It's very nice. Our rain stopped about last Tuesday. Up until then, we had about 6 weeks of continual drizzle.
0: Oh, dear. That's boring.
1: So it's good to see fine weather.
0: Mm.
1: Yeah. But anyway, Mac, I'm ringing up. A couple of weeks ago, I was down in Cairns visiting our family and coming home about 7 o'clock at night, up past 7, just outside Malanda here, a light appeared right behind my car and it followed me for about 2 kilometres, and I was only doing about 80 kilometres, and I thought, why doesn't this person pass? And then all of a sudden it just disappeared out of the blue, never saw it. And I'm just mystified to what it was. Yeah.
0: What, do you think aliens or something like that? Or?
1: Well, I don't know. It certainly wasn't a vehicle because the light wasn't bright enough, and it as quickly as it come, it disappeared, and it followed me for about 2 kilometres right behind the car. It was just like a car sitting right behind me, and I just thought I'd ring up and let you know, yeah.
0: And it wasn't a car?
1: It wasn't a car, no.
0: But you probably couldn't see in your rear vision because was it shining directly in your eyes?
1: No, it wasn't a real bright light. It was just like the moon sort of thing, a soft light, but it was right behind me. It wasn't in the distance.
0: Has this happened before?
1: No, I've never experienced it.

0: Party in the Living Room.
1: It was. For the money, I'd be feeling so lucky.
0: Good little song, isn't it? Don't you like it?
2: Yeah, I do.